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2: Hey guys, how you doing?
1: 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And from over the mountains, the Rocky, Sheldon Button. Yeah, here we are, episode 4, which means we are pretty close to seeing Glenn and the band kicking off into this tour. It's fast approaching.
3: 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Tell us more about it and where you're performing.
2: Thanks for asking. It's a super exciting tour we got coming up. We get to start here on the island. We're going to start up in Courtney at Ace Brewing. You can check out our acoustic show there. If you missed that one, you could catch us in Duncan the next day on the 3rd. At the Red Arrow, we're going to have the full band set. So go to theneedfulmusic.com if you want to sign up and get free tickets for that. I would love to invite you to our Trooper show. It's sold out. I think that's awesome, and I'm really excited to play for them in Nanaimo on the 4th. And then we're going to go out, we're going to start going out east, Kelowna, Penticton, kind of hit Nelson. We're going to go to Alberta and hit some, we're going to hit Lethbridge and Olds, hang out in Calgary a little bit. It's going to be really fun.
3: Do you have any stories from the road or spending time in these communities?
2: Oh yeah, I've gone through BC and into Alberta quite a lot in my youth. I've skied throughout the mountains, particularly in Sun Peaks is a really great spot. I've climbed in, I believe it's called Strathcona, those climbing hills.
3: Now, as the tour unfolds, can we pick your brain on a song that you have featured on your website? Can you tell us the story behind Unfolding?
2: Oh, I love that song. So Unfolding is a song that is a collaborative song with me, an old friend of mine, named Josh, and we started working together recently, and it's great energy. We ended up writing some really great tunes recently, and that's one of them, and I think honestly that's a really feel-good banger.

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4: Moose weather for Halliburton.
5: It'll be partly cloudy tonight. Could be showers, breezy, down to 7. Monday, sun and cloud getting up to 16. Cloudy on Tuesday with a high of 19.
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8: So Glenn, you and your team have been working hard behind the scenes putting this tour together. 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
8: We're about 3 weeks into the Made and Played in Canada platform for new and emerging artists and their music. 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
9: Oh, for sure the potential of it. You know, this is a great way for artists all over the country to connect with each other, to be heard, and not to mention have the chance to get played on the radio. Because it's brought to us by Vista Radio, of course. So they're going to be listening to it. You never know what's going to happen if you just put your stuff up there.
8: And I know, Glenn, this is all new for you as well, but what's your strategy for drawing people out in cities where you might not actually have a big following yet? Any tips for artists trying to grow those new market crowds?
9: Yeah, well, you know, every town is different. So every town is going to bring us a different set of people, a different wave of energy, so to speak. And so I'm just excited to see what each town brings us in terms of the audience, because every audience is going to bring a different vibe with them. So it's our job as the band to read that vibe and really, you know, give them some really good energy back.
8: Now, every artist has at least one memorable road moment, good or bad, right? What's something from your early touring experience that new artists could learn from?
9: Yeah, so it comes to mind instantly. We were on a big tour with our band. It wasn't my band, but I was kind of in it. It was called The Party on High Street. It was the band that we were going on tour with. They were the main act, and we were all the supporting acts, kind of like we're going now. And so they were playing their big show, and I can't remember the festival exactly, but it was a great show. Lots of people. It was a nighttime set. Everyone was having a good time. The Party on High Street, fun, funky jam band. Me and my guys, we were the percussion section. And now, I have a kind of cool hair. Those guys put on wigs, and we had cool kitten t-shirts or whatever, and we were the Afro beat. We were just doing the thing. It was more about the show, really. And then at some point, me and one of my guys, we started acting like, just straight up acting like monkeys running around the stage. And we're like, whoa! And then I remember jumping down to the thing and like going up to people and like submitting to that. You know, you do the hand thing like in the movie, you know, tap my hand, please tap it, please, I can't move until you tap it. Going crazy like that for a band that was just ripping it, and I didn't have to play the instruments in this time because I was in the auxiliary percussion, so I could just go. And this is one thing I really love doing. I'm an entertainer, I'm a performer, let's go. That was one of the funnest times I've ever had.
7: 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In addition, your socials, the streaming services on your site. You have a song called The Truth. Can you tell us the story behind that tune?
9: Yeah, I love that song. So about 2 summers ago, I was in my apartment. I was playing some piano. I was working on the song Why. I decided it was time to finally finish that one. And I was plugging away for a couple of days on it, writing it. And then all of a sudden, I quite accidentally found this little riff that you hear at the start of the song. And then I had to say, well, hold on a second. And then I started working on the truth. And from that little riff, I came up with this whole thing. And then it took me a little while. I had to find it. But about 6 or 7 days later, I called up Henry and I said, I'm coming to the studio. And we brought both of those songs in and cooked them up. And they came out great. Fantastic, in my opinion.

0: Before we leave, Glenn, can you tell us again what fans can expect when you come to town?
1: I like to think about it like this. All that I think that each person can expect is that we're going to come and bring the best that we can to have a good time with you guys. And we're going to do our best to read your energy, because you're going to bring us the energy that we need to rock your town. That's how this actually works.
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1: 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It, you know, it's only going to keep growing from there. You can listen to the songs. It's only growing. It's going to be a lot of fun. And, you know, we're really looking forward to seeing you guys.
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5: Moose weather for Haliburton.
6: It'll be partly cloudy tonight. Could be showers, breezy down to 7. Monday, sun and cloud getting up to 16. Cloudy on Tuesday with a high of 19.
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9: It'll be partly cloudy tonight. Could be showers, breezy, down to 7. Monday, sun and cloud getting up to 16. Cloudy on Tuesday with a high of 19.
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3: Moose weather for Halliburton.
4: It'll be partly cloudy tonight. Could be showers, breezy, down to 7. Monday, sun and cloud getting up to 16. Cloudy on Tuesday with a high of 19.
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1: Moose weather for Halliburton.
2: It'll be partly cloudy tonight. Could be showers, breezy, down to 7. Monday, sun and cloud getting up to 16. Cloudy on Tuesday with a high of 19.
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3: Moose weather for Halliburton.
4: It'll be partly cloudy tonight. Could be showers. Breezy down to 7. Monday, sun and cloud getting up to 16. Cloudy on Tuesday with a high of 19.
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town's lost its faith. 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
5: It'll be partly cloudy tonight. Could be showers, breezy, down to 7. Monday, sun and cloud getting up to 16. Cloudy on Tuesday with a high of 19.

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5: It'll be partly cloudy tonight. Could be showers, breezy, down to 7. Monday, sun and cloud getting up to 16. Cloudy on Tuesday with a high of 19.
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4: Moose weather for Halliburton.
5: A mix of sun and cloud today, a high of 16. It'll be cloudy Tuesday, reaching 19. Sunny and 21 on Wednesday.
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2: Moose weather for Halliburton.
3: A mix of sun and cloud today, a high of 16. It'll be cloudy Tuesday, reaching 19. Sunny and 21 on Wednesday.
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4: Moose weather for Halliburton.
5: A mix of sun and cloud today, a high of 16. It'll be cloudy Tuesday, reaching 19. Sunny and 21 on Wednesday.

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4: Moose weather for Halliburton.
5: A mix of sun and cloud today, a high of 16. It'll be cloudy Tuesday, reaching 19. Sunny and 21 on Wednesday.
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6: A mix of sun and cloud today, a high of 16. It'll be cloudy Tuesday, reaching 19. Sunny and 21 on Wednesday.
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0: Moose weather for Halliburton.
2: A mix of sun and cloud today, a high of 16. It'll be cloudy Tuesday, reaching 19, sunny and 21 on Wednesday.

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6: Moose weather for Halliburton.
7: A mix of sun and cloud today, a high of 16. It'll be cloudy Tuesday, reaching 19. Sunny and 21 on Wednesday.
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1: Moose weather for Halliburton.
2: A mix of sun and cloud today, a high of 16. It'll be cloudy Tuesday, reaching 19. Sunny and 21 on Wednesday.

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take the reins, take them from the night. Push the pawn right through the pass. And this one's for the silence and the questions that it brings, and the smell of time and the reverence.

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3: Moose weather for Halliburton.
4: A mix of sun and cloud today, a high of 16. It'll be cloudy Tuesday, reaching 19. Sunny and 21 on Wednesday.
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0: Moose weather for Halliburton.
2: A mix of sun and cloud today, a high of 16. It'll be cloudy Tuesday, reaching 19, sunny and 21 on Wednesday.

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2: Moose weather for Halliburton.
3: A mix of sun and cloud today, a high of 16. It'll be cloudy Tuesday, reaching 19. Sunny and 21 on Wednesday.

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1: Moose weather for Halliburton.
2: A mix of sun and cloud today, a high of 16. It'll be cloudy Tuesday, reaching 19. Sunny and 21 on Wednesday.
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1: Good morning, I'm Rick Lowes. Prime Minister Mark Carney says Canada is turning our ambition into reality by working together on major projects, trades, and investments. He opened the inaugural Canada's Investment Summit in Toronto, telling the audience of premiers, global investment, and business leaders that these acts of solidarity are proving together we can give ourselves far more than anyone can take away.
2: And these acts of solidarity are making a statement to the world that this is a new, powerful, and confident, united Canada.
1: Carney reiterates we have what the world wants: energy, resources, talent, technology, and capital. But he also says the greatest strength Canadians have is something that can't be found on any balance sheet: trust. The PM says the summit has brought the world's largest investors, managing over $120 trillion in assets, to our shop window. A new analysis says provincial economies are poised for growth despite tariff turbulence. Signal 49 Research says hiring activity has increased and there are growing signs businesses are becoming more confident in investment plans. They say Ontario is one of the provinces hardest hit by the U.S. tariffs, but it is well positioned for a recovery with a strengthening housing market and more predictable trade landscape that should support renewed hiring in the coming years. Officials say the stagnant economic backdrop has also caused households to spend cautiously. They say GDP growth of 0.2% is forecast this year in Ontario. The OPP partnered up with Ontario Parks and the Ministry of Natural Resources and Forestry Enforcement Officers for a traffic initiative at Algonquin Park. Over the course of one day earlier this month, 417 vehicles were checked. The focus was on traffic safety, vehicle compliance, and education to ensure motorists were operating safely and responsibly within the park. Charges were laid under the Liquor License and Control Act, Highway Traffic Act, and through commercial motor vehicle inspections.

0: Four Seas Food Bank, how much support they have in this community, and to carry on the fight against food insecurity in Halliburton.
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0: 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Toronto Blue Jays' Vladimir Guerrero Jr. hit his first home run at the Rogers Centre this season as the Blue Jays thumped the Baltimore Orioles 8-1 yesterday to remain one game back of Cleveland for the final AL wildcard spot. And in the NFL late game yesterday, the New York Giants opened their season by beating the Dallas Cowboys 28-20.
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0: Checking the forecast from Environment Canada, we'll see a mix of sun and cloud in Halliburton County today as the high gets up to 16 and the UV is moderate at 5. Clear skies this evening, but clouds do roll in through the overnight as the low drops to plus 5. Tomorrow looks cloudy with a chance of showers and a high of 17. Wednesday, a mix of sun and cloud with a high of 24. Thursday looks cloudy with chance of showers and a high of 22. And Friday, a sun cloud mix with a high of 19.
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That's Macklemore and Ryan Lewis and Can't Hold Us on Halliburton's Biggest Variety, 93.5 The Moose. Good Monday morning. We are in for a mix. Sun and cloud in the highlands. Today, a little cooler. High gets up to 16 today, and that UV is moderate at 5. Hope you had a great weekend. Lots of sports. Blue Jays beat the Orioles yesterday, won the series, remain a game back at Cleveland in the wild card, and lots of football, including a great game between the Buffalo Bills and the Houston Texans yesterday. We'll talk sports with our buddy Alex Freiburg coming up in a half an hour's time. Right now, though, here's Con Cannon, I beg your pardon, on 93.5 The Moose. Good morning.

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6: Moose weather for Halliburton.
7: Checking the forecast from Environment Canada. We'll see a mix of sun and cloud in Halliburton County today as the high gets up to 16 and the UV is moderate at 5. Clear skies this evening, but clouds do roll in through the overnight as the low drops to plus 5. Tomorrow looks cloudy with a chance of showers and a high of 17. Wednesday, a mix of sun and cloud with a high of 24. Thursday looks cloudy with chance of showers and a high of 22. And Friday, a sun-cloud mix with a high of 19.
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1: Good morning, I'm Rick Lowes. Zoom fraud is the latest scam circulating the region, and police are advising people to be vigilant. Investigators say earlier this month, a resident had money nearly stolen from their online banking account through a Zoom meeting. According to police, a resident received an inquiry through Realtor.ca from someone impersonating a prospective client. After an email exchange, they arranged a Zoom meeting. The fraudster allegedly claimed there were audio issues and instructed the resident to join through another Zoom link, along with a file for the resident to download. Shortly after, police say the resident received notifications from their bank warning of unauthorized transactions. Police say they think the alternate link and file provided the scammer with access to the resident's computer and online accounts. The OPP is urging the public to be extra cautious when clicking on hyperlinks and downloading unknown files to their devices. Anyone who believes they've been a target of fraud is encouraged to contact police and their bank immediately. Prime Minister Mark Carney says Canada is turning our ambition into reality by working together on major projects, trades, and investments. He opened the inaugural Canada's Investment Summit in Toronto, telling the audience of premiers, global investment, and business leaders that these acts of solidarity are proving together we can give ourselves far more than anyone can take away.
2: And these acts of solidarity are making a statement to the world that this is a new, powerful, and confident United Canada.
1: Carney reiterates we have what the world wants: energy, resources, talent, technology, and capital. But he also says the greatest strength Canadians have is something that can't be found on any balance sheet: trust. The PM says the summit has brought the world's largest investors, managing over $120 trillion in assets, to our shop window. A new analysis says provincial economies are poised for growth despite tariff turbulence. Signal 49 Research says hiring activity has increased and there are growing signs businesses are becoming more confident in investment plans. They say Ontario is one of the provinces hardest hit by the U.S. tariffs, but it is well positioned for a recovery with a strengthening housing market and more predictable trade landscape that should support renewed hiring in the coming years. Officials say the stagnant economic backdrop has also caused households to spend cautiously. They say GDP growth of 0.2% is forecast this year in Ontario. And the Empty Bowls fundraisers for the Four Seas Food Bank and Search Community Services is taking place this Saturday, September 19th at the Halliburton Legion. And tickets are still available for both lunch and dinner online at HalliburtonLegion.com/events. Organizers for the event, where you get to take home a custom-made bowl from local potters and sample soups created by local chefs, hope to make this the best empty bowls yet and show Search and the Four Seas Food Bank how much support they have in this community and to carry on the fight against food insecurity in Halliburton.
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1: 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Toronto Blue Jays Vladimir Guerrero Jr. hit his first home run at the Rogers Centre this season as the Blue Jays thumped the Baltimore Orioles 8-1 yesterday to remain one game back of Cleveland for the final AL wildcard spot. And in the NFL late game yesterday, the New York Giants opened their season by beating the Dallas Cowboys 28-20.
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1: Checking the forecast from Environment Canada, we'll see a mix of sun and cloud in Halliburton County today as the high gets up to 16 and the UV is moderate at 5. Clear skies this evening, but clouds do roll in through the overnight as the low drops to plus 5. Tomorrow looks cloudy with a chance of showers and a high of 17. Wednesday, a mix of sun and cloud with a high of 24. Thursday looks cloudy with chance of showers and a high of 22. And Friday, a sun-cloud mix with a high of 19.
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0: S-Class Tanger, and you're what I look for. Halliburton's biggest variety, 93.5 The Moose. We are looking at a mixed sun and cloud behind us today. A little cooler with a high of 16, and the UV is moderate at 5. All right, Time Talk Sports with Alex Freiburg. And Alex, lots to talk about. Quickly, the Blue Jays had a good weekend. They keep pace with the Guardians, beating the Orioles yesterday for a 2-game out of 3 victory in the series, and they start with Detroit tonight. But there's lots of football going on, and boy, oh boy, the Saints almost pulled it off, but pretty entertaining football games yesterday. What'd you think?
1: There was some lot of entertaining football games. We got to start with the Bears and Panthers. Highest scoring opening Sunday game of history. I think that they had said, and for the Bears, the most points put up for an opener in franchise history. I mean, that game was crazy. And watch out for Chicago, because that offense, thing, if Caleb Williams lives up to, you know, the big hype that he's kind of created for himself, I mean, really, like, he could be great.
0: Yeah.
1: And you think about this offense, and, I mean, they didn't even really use one of their biggest weapons at all yesterday in Colson Loveland, their big tight end. But yeah, to put up that many points, like Carolina's defense, I mean, they're pretty shoddy. There's lots of holes in there. But yeah, let's let's keep an eye on those Bears. Your Bills, those Bills looked good.
0: Yeah.
1: Unlike Carolina, that was not a shoddy defense that Buffalo tore apart. That was what I think is the best defense in the league, maybe second only to maybe Denver. I don't know. I would put Houston easily in the top three,
0: yeah.
1: But that Buffalo's offense was killing it. DJ Moore looks like a nice addition.
0: Yeah, good play calling, too. I don't think there was only one or two through the game, so kudos to the new head coach.
1: Yeah, great play calling, and especially on the defensive side of the football,
0: yeah.
1: Right? Yeah, I liked a lot what they were doing there. So I got to give a shout-out to the Bears, the Bills, and then one more that really impressed me is the Giants. Last night I watched that football game, and with the John Harbaugh era in New York, I mean, if you're a Giants fan, you got to be really, really excited. You got Jackson Dart, a young quarterback that's got all kinds of promise. You've got maybe the most entertaining running back in the whole world in Cam Scataboo. This guy is so fun to watch. He's crazy. He's electric. And then an equally electric wide receiver in Malik Nabers. You've got three young pieces and a coach that can actually, you know, take them somewhere. And then a solid defense, like a rough and tough defense, something that's always been a part of the Giants football program. But, yeah, you got to be really excited if you're a Giants fan. And the way that they dismantled the Cowboys last night was something to watch. So, yeah, those were my three standouts, the Bears, the Bills, and the Giants. And then for the wrong reasons, I don't know, the Chargers, all kinds of hype about them, and they get smoked by Jacoby Brissett and the Cardinals. And then same thing with the Packers.
0: Yeah.
1: You know, there's lots of hype around Jordan Love, and, I mean, they just fell apart. I mean, it looked like they were going to be all over Minnesota, and I don't think I've ever seen a quarterback get sacked 3 straight times and lose double-digit yards every time. I mean, Jordan Love, he just got ran out of that building. Yeah, pretty entertaining day of football. I know I was pretty involved in it all day. Probably should have got some stuff done around the house, but the football was just too good.
0: Yeah, well, I'm guilty too. It was you're right. It was a very entertaining day. Lots of really good football. Who do you like tonight between Kansas City and Denver?
1: Give me Denver. Low scoring game. Maybe not as exciting as we were seeing yesterday, but I'll take the Broncos.
0: Okay, we shall see. You have a good day. I'll talk to you tomorrow.
1: Thanks. You too. 93.5 Moose
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5: Checking the forecast from Environment Canada, we'll see a mix of sun and cloud in Halliburton County today as the high gets up to 16 and the UV is moderate at 5. Clear skies this evening, but clouds do roll in through the overnight as the low drops to plus 5. Tomorrow looks cloudy with a chance of showers and a high of 17. Wednesday, a mix of sun and cloud with a high of 24. Thursday looks cloudy with chance of showers and a high of 22. And Friday, a sun-cloud mix with a high of 19.
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1: Good morning, I'm Rick Lowes. Prime Minister Mark Carney says Canada is turning our ambition into reality by working together on major projects, trades, and investments. He opened the inaugural Canada's Investment Summit in Toronto, telling the audience of premiers, global investment, and business leaders that these acts of solidarity are proving together we can give ourselves far more than anyone can take away.
2: And these acts of solidarity are making a statement to the world that this is a new, powerful, and confident, united Canada.
1: Carney reiterates we have what the world wants: energy, resources, talent, technology, and capital. But he also says the greatest strength Canadians have is something that can't be found on any balance sheet: trust. The PM says the summit has brought the world's largest investors, managing over $120 trillion in assets, to our shop window. A new analysis says provincial economies are poised for growth despite tariff turbulence. Signal 49 Research says hiring activity has increased and there are growing signs businesses are becoming more confident in investment plans. They say Ontario is one of the provinces hardest hit by the U.S. tariffs, but it is well positioned for a recovery with a strengthening housing market and more predictable trade landscape that should support renewed hiring in the coming years. Officials say the stagnant economic backdrop has also caused households to spend cautiously. They say GDP growth of 0.2% is forecast this year in Ontario. The OPP partnered up with Ontario Parks and the Ministry of Natural Resources and Forestry Enforcement Officers for a traffic initiative at Algonquin Park. Over the course of one day earlier this month, 417 vehicles were checked. The focus was on traffic safety, vehicle compliance, and education,

0: 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Organizers for the event, where you get to take home a custom-made bowl from local potters and sample soups created by local chefs, hope to make this the best empty bowls yet, and show Search and the Four Seas Food Bank how much support they have in this community and to carry on the fight against food insecurity in Halliburton.
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0: 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Toronto Blue Jays' Vladimir Guerrero Jr. hit his first home run at the Rogers Centre this season as the Blue Jays thumped the Baltimore Orioles 8-1 yesterday to remain one game back of Cleveland for the final AL wildcard spot. And in the NFL late game yesterday, the New York Giants opened their season by beating the Dallas Cowboys 28-20.
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0: Checking the forecast from Environment Canada, we'll see a mix of sun and cloud in Halliburton County today as the high gets up to 16 and the UV is moderate at 5. Clear skies this evening, but clouds do roll in through the overnight as the low drops to plus 5. Tomorrow looks cloudy with a chance of showers and a high of 17. Wednesday, a mix of sun and cloud with a high of 24. Thursday looks cloudy with chance of showers and a high of 22. And Friday, a sun-cloud mix with a high of 19.
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0: That's Snow Patrol and Chasing Cars in Halliburton's biggest variety, 93.5. The Moose, 14 minutes after 7 o'clock on a good-looking Monday morning in the Halliburton Highlands. Some fog patches out there, but they will dissipate as we're in for a mix of sun and cloud today. A little cooler. High only gets up to 16 today, and the UV is moderate at 5. All right, let's give stuff away.
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0: All right, what do we have today? Well, let's start off with a jug of washer fluid from our friends at CarQuest of Minden. We have also got a gift certificate at the Mill Pond Restaurant right there on Highway 35 in Carnarvon. Always delicious food. Got a gift certificate there. And a bottle of delicious and good for you nectar kombucha. Give all those prizes to the first person who can call me up and answer this morning's question correctly. I think it might be an easy one this morning. 24% of us say that we feel guilty if we don't do this every morning or every day. What is it? 24% of us say we don't feel guilty. Or sorry, it's Monday. I'm not used to being here Mondays. 24% of us say that we feel guilty if we don't do this every day. What is it? What do you feel guilty about if you don't do it? 705-457-4855, 1-877-883-7625. Take a guess. Win some prizes. Here's Noah Kahan and Stick Season on 93.5 The Moose.

0: look ahead. Stick season, 93.5 The Moose, 18 minutes after 7 o'clock. We're playing Impossible Trivia. Here's this morning's question. 24% of us say we feel guilty if we don't do this every morning. What is it? Let's go to the phones. Good morning, The Moose. Who's this?
1: Greg Steele, Rick. How are you this morning?
0: I'm good, Greg. How are you doing?
1: Bad, thank you. I'm going to guess brushing your teeth.
0: Brushing your teeth, yeah, you would feel guilty. You'd feel kind of gross, too, I think, if you didn't do that. It's a good answer, Greg. Not the one I need, but thank you, sir, for the call.
1: Hey, have a great day, Rick.
0: You too. Bye-bye. Good morning, The Moose. Who's this?
2: It's Thomas.
0: How are you, Thomas?
2: Good.
0: That's good. What do you think?
2: Is it brush your teeth?
0: Brush your teeth's a great guess, Thomas, but it's not brush your teeth. Thanks for the call, though.
2: Okay.
0: Bye. All right, so we know it's not brushing our teeth. Here's the question again. 24% of us say we feel guilty if we don't do this every morning. What is it we would feel guilty about? I didn't have a choice when I was a kid. 705-457-4855, 1-877-883-7625. Take a guess, win some prizes. 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

0: Soft Sell, Tainted Love. Halliburton's Biggest Variety, 93.5. The Moose, 22 minutes after 7 o'clock. Looking for the right answer to this morning's impossible trivia question, which is 24% of us say we feel guilty if we don't do this every morning. What is it? Let's go to the phones. Let's go to the phones. Good morning, the Moose. Who's this?
1: Hi, it's Chris.
0: Hi, Chris. How are you?
1: Good. How are you?
0: Good. What do you think?
1: Well, I know I feel bad if I leave the house without giving my wife a hug and kiss.
0: Aw, that's nice. Good for you. Now, that's a good answer. It should be the right answer, but it's not the one I'm looking for, Chris, but I appreciate the call.
1: No, my problem.
0: Have a good one. Bye-bye.
1: Cheers. Bye.
0: Good morning, the Moose. Who's this?
2: It's Tammy. How are you, Rick?
0: I'm good, Tammy. How are you?
2: I'm good, thank you.
0: That's good. What do you think?
2: Making the bed.
0: Making the bed, yeah. Yeah, if I didn't make the bed when I was a kid, I'd hear about it. It would affect my allowance intake, if you know what I'm saying.
2: Yeah.
0: You're absolutely right. 24% of us say we feel guilty if we don't make the bed every single day. So there you go, Tammy. Well done. You've got a gift certificate at the Mill Pond Restaurant in Carnarvon. You've got a bottle of delicious and good for you nectar kombucha and a jug of washer fluid from CarQuest a Minute. Hang on the line. I'll get your info.
2: Okay, thank you.
0: All right, way to go, Tammy, and thanks everybody else who called in as well. It's 23 minutes after 7 o'clock. We've got your full forecast right after this on the Moose.
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0: Checking the forecast from Environment Canada, we'll see a mix of sun and cloud in Halliburton County. Today's the high gets up to 16 and the UV is moderate at 5. Clear skies this evening, but clouds do roll in through the overnight as the low drops to plus 5. Tomorrow looks cloudy with a chance of showers and a high of 17. Wednesday, a mix of sun and cloud with a high of 24. Thursday looks cloudy with chance of showers and a high of 22. And Friday, a sun-cloud mix with a high of 19.
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1: Good morning, I'm Rick Lowes. Zoom fraud is the latest scam circulating the region, and police are advising people to be vigilant. Investigators say earlier this month, a resident had money nearly stolen from their online banking account through a Zoom meeting. According to police, the resident received an inquiry through Realtor.ca from someone impersonating a prospective client. After an email exchange, they arranged a Zoom meeting. The fraudster allegedly claimed there were audio issues and instructed the resident to join through another Zoom link, along with a file for the resident to download. Shortly after, police say the resident received notifications from their bank warning of unauthorized transactions. Police say they think the alternate link and file provided the scammer with the access to the resident's computer and online accounts. The OPP is urging the public to be extra cautious when clicking on hyperlinks and downloading unknown files to their devices. Anyone who believes they've been a target of fraud is encouraged to contact police and their bank immediately. Prime Minister Mark Carney says Canada is turning our ambition into reality by working together on major projects, trades, and investments. He opened the inaugural Canada's Investment Summit in Toronto, telling the audience of premiers, global investment, and business leaders that these acts of solidarity are proving together we can give ourselves far more than anyone can take away.
2: And these acts of solidarity are making a statement to the world that this is a new, powerful, and confident United Canada.
1: Carney reiterates we have what the world wants: energy, resources, talent, technology, and capital. But he also says the greatest strength Canadians have is something that can't be found on any balance sheet: trust. The PM says the summit has brought the world's largest investors, managing over $120 trillion in assets, to our shop window. A new analysis says provincial economies are poised for growth despite tariff turbulence. Signal 49 Research says hiring activity has increased and there are growing signs businesses are becoming more confident in investment plans. They say Ontario is one of the provinces hardest hit by the U.S. tariffs, but it is well positioned for a recovery with a strengthening housing market and more predictable trade landscape that should support renewed hiring in the coming years. Officials say the stagnant economic backdrop has also caused households to spend cautiously. They say GDP growth of 0.2% is forecast this year in Ontario. And the Empty Bowls fundraisers for the Four Seas Food Bank and Search Community Services is taking place this Saturday, September 19th at the Halliburton Legion. And tickets are still available for both lunch and dinner online at HalliburtonLegion.com/events. 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
1: 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Toronto Blue Jays Vladimir Guerrero Jr. hit his first home run at the Rogers Centre this season as the Blue Jays thumped the Baltimore Orioles 8-1 yesterday to remain one game back of Cleveland for the final AL wildcard spot. And in the NFL late game yesterday, the New York Giants opened their season by beating the Dallas Cowboys 28-20.
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1: Checking the forecast from Environment Canada, we'll see a mix of sun and cloud in Halliburton County today as the high gets up to 16 and the UV is moderate at 5. Clear skies this evening, but clouds do roll in through the overnight as the low drops to plus 5. Tomorrow looks cloudy with a chance of showers and a high of 17. Wednesday, a mix of sun and cloud with a high of 24. Thursday looks cloudy with chance of showers and a high of 22. And Friday, a sun-cloud mix with a high of 19.
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0: That's J.J. Wild and The Best of Me on Halliburton's Biggest Variety, 93.5 The Moose. Mix of sun and cloud, the high is 16 in the Highlands today. Hey, Melanie, how are you?
1: Good. Rick, how are you doing?
0: Well, I'm good. How was your weekend?
1: It was good. It was beautiful weather. Can't complain.
0: It was beautiful. Did you spend Sunday afternoon watching football?
1: No.
0: Oh, okay.
1: I was outside, man.
0: Was that just me? Listen, last week, I think it was last week, we had a trivia question about what is something that parents do the day after the kids start school. What is something that the majority of parents do? And it was start Christmas shopping.
1: Oh, gosh. Good for those parents. Not here.
0: When do you traditionally start?
1: Oh, gosh. I've been so bad. Like December?
0: Yeah, really?
1: December 15th, yeah.
0: Yeah, yeah. I'm the same way. My wife is somebody who basically does it the day after Christmas. I mean, she doesn't concentrate necessarily, but she's always looking.
1: Finds out
0: what the kids and the grandkids want. She just kind of does it all year long. It's become a real science with her now, and she's never in a rush. And she's usually done by Thanksgiving. And apparently she's not unusual in that habit because apparently, what was there, 105 days to go before Christmas? Look at me doing my research.
1: Wow.
0: 105 days. How about that? And if you haven't already started, according to new poll, you're falling behind.
1: Oh, my gosh. Thanks for that.
0: Yeah. Apparently, 1 in 4 people have already started. That's 25%.
1: Wow.
0: Mainly because they're worried about items selling out.
1: Okay.
0: Yeah. Apparently,
1: I'd do it for the sale, but yeah, go ahead.
0: Well, yeah, same thing, right? I mean, I think that's what my wife does it for. Yeah, she does it for the sales. But apparently, according to the survey, it conducted that in the past, half of us have had problems getting their hands on in-demand presents, and 30% have completely missed out because they waited too long.
1: Mm.
0: Yeah.
1: Interesting.
0: Yeah, apparently 36% of people say they've already purchased the main present for the adult in their life. And I guess the things that we're worried about selling out are decorations.
1: Really? Oh, okay.
0: Yeah. I guess there's new decorations every year. See, this is just so far out of my department of responsibility. That I just, exactly. That's why I've said this a million times. One of the main reasons I got married was so I wouldn't have to buy Christmas presents. I'm serious. Yeah.
1: It's working so far. Eh?
0: Yeah, well, it's pretty good. Tech products. You know, like the new Apple iPhone that you can fold in half? Did you see that?
1: The folding one? Yeah, I did see that.
0: Does that interest you?
1: I mean, it's cool, but it's just so much overconsumption all the time that's what I have a problem with, you know? And it's like buying the latest gadgets and getting them before they sell out. Don't feel that pressure. You know what I mean?
0: Well, yeah,
1: but yes,
0: true.
1: Rick, the iPhone Fold is very cool.
0: Well, it is. I could see it maybe if I wanted to buy a tablet. I would get it now. But, like, it's like $4,000, you know?
1: Yeah,
0: it's a lot of money. A lot of money. Advent calendars. 29% of people say they have to get them now. I guess are they on sale now?
1: I don't know. I haven't seen them yet.
0: I haven't seen them either. And must-have toys with the other 29%. Other shoppers say they just started the Christmas shopping season early as a way of spreading the cost or simply because they love Christmas. Happy Christmas, Melanie.
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6: No moose came anywhere near the making of this commercial.
0: Moose weather for Halliburton.
7: Checking the forecast from Environment Canada. We'll see a mix of sun and cloud in Halliburton County today as the high gets up to 16 and the UV is moderate at 5. Clear skies this evening, but clouds do roll in through the overnight as the low drops to plus 5. Tomorrow looks cloudy with a chance of showers and a high of 17. Wednesday, a mix of sun and cloud with a high of 24. Thursday looks cloudy with chance of showers and a high of 22. And Friday, a sun-cloud mix with a high of 19.
8: Hey, Melanie, I got to ask you, what would you grab in an emergency? What would be the one thing, if you're in your house and there's all of a sudden an emergency and you have to get out, what would you grab? Quick.
9: Like, besides my kids? My phone, I don't know, my wallet?
8: Yeah. Yeah, that's reasonable. Know. Yeah, I think most people would make sure they had their phone or their laptop, right?
9: Yeah.
8: Somebody else said shoes, top three, right?
9: My husband, did you pull him?
8: No, that's not in there. Members of Gen X, are you Gen X or are you millennial?
9: I'm a millennial.
8: Okay, so Gen X said they would say photo albums.
9: Oh, okay, yeah.
8: Yeah, baby boomers would grab their jewelry, even before water or food. Jewelry? I don't have jewelry. You know, jewelry? Really? Come on.
9: Your valuables.
8: Yeah, my valuables in my old Abbey Road album, you know?
9: Cool.
8: The top five items that we would grab in a disaster in order were found to be a cell phone with a charger.
9: Okay.
8: Important documents. Medications, food, and water.
9: Yeah, I mean, if it's like a fire and you got to get out, I'm not thinking like snacks, quick, you know?
8: Yeah, that's right. Got to get my Fritos.
9: Yeah.
8: No, you're right. Yeah, I think, it does depend on your generation, but I think us baby boomers, I think I would be grabbing photo albums too. Although now everything's online.
9: Your phone.
8: Phone, you're right. That'd be it. Anyway, listen, if there's an emergency today, Melanie, I hope you fare well.
9: Well, thanks, Rick.
8: I'll talk to you tomorrow.
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1: Good morning, I'm Rick Lowes. Prime Minister Mark Carney says Canada is turning our ambition into reality by working together on major projects, trades, and investments. He opened the inaugural Canada's Investment Summit in Toronto, telling the audience of premiers, global investment, and business leaders that these acts of solidarity are proving together we can give ourselves far more than anyone can take away.
2: And these acts of solidarity are making a statement to the world that this is a new, powerful, and confident, united Canada.
1: Carney reiterates we have what the world wants: energy, resources, talent, technology, and capital. But he also says the greatest strength Canadians have is something that can't be found on any balance sheet: trust. The PM says the summit has brought the world's largest investors, managing over $120 trillion in assets, to our shop window. A new analysis says provincial economies are poised for growth despite tariff turbulence. Signal 49 Research says hiring activity has increased and there are growing signs businesses are becoming more confident in investment plans. They say Ontario is one of the provinces hardest hit by the U.S. tariffs, but it is well positioned for a recovery with a strengthening housing market and more predictable trade landscape that should support renewed hiring in the coming years. Officials say the stagnant economic backdrop has also caused households to spend cautiously. They say GDP growth of 0.2% is forecast this year in Ontario. The OPP partnered up with Ontario Parks and the Ministry of Natural Resources and Forestry Enforcement Officers for a traffic initiative at Algonquin Park. Over the course of one day earlier this month, 417 vehicles were checked. The focus was on traffic safety, vehicle compliance, and education to ensure motorists were operating safely and responsibly within the park. Charges were laid under the Liquor License and Control Act, Highway Traffic Act, and through commercial motor vehicle inspections. Officials say joint initiatives help promote compliance with provincial legislation and support a safe and enjoyable experience for visitors to Ontario's provincial parks. And the Empty Bowls fundraisers for the Four Seas Food Bank and Search Community Services is taking place this Saturday, September 19th at the Halliburton Legion. And tickets are still available for both lunch and dinner online at halliburtonlegion.com/events.

0: And in the NFL late game yesterday, the New York Giants opened their season by beating the Dallas Cowboys 28-20.
1: Moose weather for Halliburton.
0: Checking the forecast from Environment Canada, we'll see a mix of sun and cloud in Halliburton County. Today, as the high gets up to 16 and the UV is moderate at 5. Clear skies this evening, but clouds do roll in through the overnight as the low drops to plus 5. Tomorrow looks cloudy with a chance of showers and a high of 17. Wednesday, a mix of sun and cloud with a high of 24. Thursday looks cloudy with chance of showers and a high of 22. And Friday, a sun cloud mix with a high of 19.
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0: That's Bruce Hornsby in the range, and the way it is. Halliburton's biggest variety, 93.5. The Moose Sun Cloud Mix, the high 16 in the Highlands today. All right, for the first time since June, time for a Monday morning edition of Ramblin' Ron. What's got you going today, sir?
1: Wow, you're making me feel older, Richard. The time is flying by.
0: It is, isn't it?
1: So, Richard, as you know, we have a municipal election coming up in late October.
0: Yep.
1: And did a little homework to see voter turnout, federal, provincial, and municipal. And so the last federal election, it was actually the highest in two decades at 69% of the people who could vote did. And Ontario was at 45%, which was not great from previous years.
0: Right.
1: And in Halliburton County, we generally 21 to 24% people vote that's eligible. I think some of the reason why it's so low, say for Halliburton County, is most years, thank goodness not this year, there are so many acclaimed.
0: Right.
1: And I guess people just lose interest. But really, you would think, you'd think your municipal elections would be high turnout because, it affects homeowners with your property taxes and where the local government is going to spend or not spend money and hiring, et cetera, et cetera.
0: Well, it's a good point, and you're right. I think a lot of times, people start listening to things like policy and they just kind of glaze over and turn off, right? So if it's not something that's, and even though it does affect them, maybe it's too boring? I don't know not boring, maybe not interesting enough. How's that?
1: Yeah, I guess, but I don't know. To my way of thinking is, if you don't vote, you don't have the right to complain.
0: Well, that's true. That's true. I agree with you on that. And, you got to give it up for groups like the Halliburton Highlands Healthy Democracy Project, which has done a great job in kind of getting the word out about how important local elections are and promoting these all candidates meetings, Good for them.
1: Absolutely. And like in Algonquin Highlands, for example, this year, we only have one acclaimed councillor. So that's positive, because competition is good, choice is good. And maybe it'll be interesting to see if that bumps up the turnout, especially when there's major talk of some form of amalgamation coming down the pipe. So it is in everyone's best interest to get out there. Vote. It's a free country. That's part of being a democratic society, that your, parents, grandparents, great-grandparents fought, some lost their lives for. So it's an important issue, I think. Or I guess we could be like the U.S. and maybe see offer $5,000 if you vote for me, Richard.
0: Well, I've always said that one of the ways to get people out and vote would be, when you do cast your vote, no matter what, you get a tax credit, nothing big, maybe a $25 tax credit on your income tax return, and that way it might be the incentive people need to go out and vote.
1: That's a great idea. I like that, Richard.
0: Well, we'll see.
1: Run that one up the flagpole, buddy.
0: Yes, we will. Apparently, they had a really good turnout at the Highlands East All Candidates meeting last Saturday, and there's one coming up in Minden Hills this coming Saturday at the Minden Community Center. Starts at 9:30 a.m., so get out there and listen to your candidates. Good stuff, Ron. You have a great Monday. We'll talk to you on Wednesday.
1: Have a great one, and also get the local free paper Thursday. Each week, they interview all the candidates across the county and their views.
0: There you go. Good idea. Right now, here's Neon Trees and Animal on 93.5 The Moose.

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10: Checking the forecast from Environment Canada. We'll see a mix of sun and cloud in Halliburton County today as the high gets up to 16 and the UV is moderate at 5. Clear skies this evening, but clouds do roll in through the overnight as the low drops to plus 5. Tomorrow looks cloudy with a chance of showers and a high of 17. Wednesday, a mix of sun and cloud with a high of 24. Thursday looks cloudy with chance of showers and a high of 22. And Friday, a sun-cloud mix with a high of 19.
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1: Good morning, I'm Rick Lowes. Zoom fraud is the latest scam circulating the region, and police are advising people to be vigilant. Investigators say earlier this month, a resident had money nearly stolen from their online banking account through a Zoom meeting. According to police, a resident received an inquiry through Realtor.ca from someone impersonating a prospective client. After an email exchange, they arranged a Zoom meeting. The fraudster allegedly claimed there were audio issues and instructed the resident to join through another Zoom link, along with a file for the resident to download. Shortly after, police say the resident received notifications from their bank warning of unauthorized transactions. Police say they think the alternate link and file provided the scammer with access to the resident's computer and online accounts. The OPP is urging the public to be extra cautious when clicking on hyperlinks and downloading unknown files to their devices. Anyone who believes they've been a target of fraud is encouraged to contact police and their bank immediately. Prime Minister Mark Carney says Canada is turning our ambition into reality by working together on major projects, trades, and investments. He opened the inaugural Canada's Investment Summit in Toronto, telling the audience of premiers, global investment, and business leaders that these acts of solidarity are proving together we can give ourselves far more than anyone can take away.
2: And these acts of solidarity are making a statement to the world that this is a new, powerful, and confident, united Canada.
1: Carney reiterates we have what the world wants: energy, resources, talent, technology, and capital. But he also says the greatest strength Canadians have is something that can't be found on any balance sheet: trust. The PM says the summit has brought the world's largest investors, managing over $120 trillion in assets, to our shop window. A new analysis says provincial economies are poised for growth despite tariff turbulence. Signal 49 Research says hiring activity has increased and there are growing signs businesses are becoming more confident in investment plans. They say Ontario is one of the provinces hardest hit by the U.S. tariffs, but it is well positioned for a recovery with a strengthening housing market and more predictable trade landscape that should support renewed hiring in the coming years. Officials say the stagnant economic backdrop has also caused households to spend cautiously. They say GDP growth of 0.2% is forecast this year in Ontario. And the Empty Bowls fundraisers for the Four Seas Food Bank and Search Community Services is taking place this Saturday, September 19th at the Halliburton Legion. And tickets are still available for both lunch and dinner online at HalliburtonLegion.com/events. Organizers for the event, where you get to take home a custom-made bowl from local potters and sample soups created by local chefs, hope to make this the best empty bowls yet and show Search and the Four Seas Food Bank how much support they have in this community and to carry on the fight against food insecurity in Halliburton.
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1: Moose FM Sports. Toronto Blue Jays' Vladimir Guerrero Jr. hit his first home run at the Rogers Center this season as the Blue Jays thumped the Baltimore Orioles 8-1 yesterday to remain one game back of Cleveland for the final AL wildcard spot. And in the NFL late game yesterday, the New York Giants opened their season by beating the Dallas Cowboys 28-20.
0: Moose weather for Halliburton.
1: Checking the forecast from Environment Canada, we'll see a mix of sun and cloud in Halliburton County today as the high gets up to 16 and the UV is moderate at 5. Clear skies this evening, but clouds do roll in through the overnight as the low drops to plus 5. Tomorrow looks cloudy with a chance of showers and a high of 17. Wednesday, a mix of sun and cloud with a high of 24. Thursday looks cloudy with chance of showers and a high of 22. And Friday, a sun cloud mix with a high of 19.
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1: I don't want to go to bed without you. 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

0: That's Simple Plan with Nelly. And I don't want to go to bed. 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The Moose Sun Cloud Mix, the high 16 in the Highlands today.
1: Coming up on Thursday, September the 17th, a group called Compassionate Hearts Community Cancer Support Circle will be meeting at the West Guilford Community Center. And here to tell us a little bit about all of that are retreat facilitators at Brooksong, Bob and Arlene Stiles. Bob and Arlene, thanks so much for being here with us. And I guess, first of all, what's Compassionate Hearts Community Cancer Support Circle all about?
2: First of all, thank you so much for having us. It's a wonderful opportunity to tell the community about this.
3: Yes.
2: Bob, why don't you tell us?
3: Well, Compassionate Hearts is a pilot program between Brooksong Retreat and Cancer Support Center and HHS and their community services group. And this was initiated by people who live in the county, came to Brooksong, and Brooksong got in partnership, and we've been meeting now for about 5 months. We have a monthly meeting the third Thursday of every month. But what we wanted to do was broaden it out, and so we've got something special happening Thursday.
1: Okay, well, tell us about it. What's happening?
3: Well, we have an opening session, and everybody in the community is invited. The opening session will be Barb Smith Morrison, the director of Brooksong, talking about what we do there with our weekend retreats and now monthly meetings, and talking a bit about the partnership. And then we've got speakers from HHS. And one of the things that's been really important to Arlene and I is, Ashley from HHS and Bridget are in our circles with our participants. And so we've learned about things that are happening, and our participants want to know what support is available, because cancer is a tough journey.
2: Things that are available to the people here within the community. Mm-hmm. If you're not really locked in, you have no idea the resources that are available to us.
1: Sure, that makes sense. So Somebody out there who's listening right now who maybe just got a diagnosis or, you know, has been going through the journey and wasn't aware of all this, obviously this is something that, well, I mean, you guys have been through it. So
2: That's right.
1: What the support meant to you.
2: Oh my goodness. Well, our personal story is that we didn't come to Brooksong until after it was all over. And I actually felt a little guilty going, because I thought, well, you know, we're done with this. And then I realized, oh my goodness, there were so many things that I had not processed and I had not worked through. Emotional stuff.
1: Oh.
2: You know, because cancer is one of those things that I experienced myself, and I hear it from a lot of people. It kind of silos your life. You become tunnel vision. There's medicine, there's doctor's appointments, treatment appointments, there's after effects, side effects, you know, and you just go from appointment to appointment, and other parts of your life can fall by the wayside.
1: Sure.
3: And one of the themes at Brooksong is no one walks alone. And Arlene said it was all over, but actually for the cancer patient, it's not all over, because there's fear of recurrence.
1: Right.
3: But I think the most important thing for me being on retreat was I had no idea what Arlene had gone through.
1: Mm-hmm.
3: A real eye-opener for me.
1: I guess. So when you're sitting in the circle at an event like this or your monthly meetings, I mean, you're obviously going to have speakers this coming Thursday.
2: That's right.
1: But is it the sharing that is the most, I guess, enriching?
2: Personally, I would say it's the being listened to.
1: Mm.
2: And I mean this with the most tender compassion that I can say it. My friends were wonderful, and I would start talking to them, and then I would see this kind of glaze come over their eyes, because they didn't know what I was talking about. Uh-huh. They'd not experienced
1: it. Right.
2: And it's hard to listen to someone else's distress. But if you're talking to someone who has lived the experience, who understands what it means to sit in those rooms, you don't have to say so many words.
1: Wow.
2: And you get listened to at a deeper level. And that is such a healing thing.
1: Yeah, I guess it's that camaraderie almost.
2: That's right.
1: Yeah.
2: That's right.
1: Yeah. So Bob, tell us about the event. If people out there want to get involved, how do they do that?
3: Well, they could write to Ashley at hhshospice@hhs.ca or barb@brooksong.ca. Just let us know you're coming, because we're going to have cookies and fruit and coffee and tea. So
1: yeah, and it's a welcoming thing.
3: Yes.
1: I mean, people who be going for the first time, you know, you're welcome with open arms kind of thing.
3: And even beyond that, because this is from HHS, these are the people from Community Support Services. So whatever you're going through, they do so many wonderful things, like offering transportation and meals on wheels and grief support. And we also have a speaker from the palliative community care team.
1: Mm-hmm. Okay, so something for everybody.
3: Mm-hmm.
1: And like you say, it doesn't matter what part of the journey you're on, like folks like yourself who've been through it, who are in, what do you call it, remission or
2: yes,
1: recovery?
2: That's right. You can be in it, you can have it in the past. It doesn't matter. If you have something that you'd like to talk about, if you'd like to be heard, come be part of us. This is for everybody who's experiencing or has experienced cancer. And may I just stress, particularly for the support person who often says, oh, no, I'm okay. Yeah. I don't need anything. Please come.
1: Yeah, that's good advice. Again, you can contact Ashley, HHS Hospice@HHS.ca or Barb@Brooksong.ca. Bob and Arlene, thanks so much for coming in. Thanks for everything you do.
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5: Checking the forecast from Environment Canada, we'll see a mix of sun and cloud in Halliburton County today as the high gets up to 16 and the UV is moderate at 5. Clear skies this evening, but clouds do roll in through the overnight as the low drops to plus 5. Tomorrow looks cloudy with a chance of showers and a high of 17. Wednesday, a mix of sun and cloud with a high of 24. Thursday looks cloudy with chance of showers and a high of 22. And Friday, a sun-cloud mix with a high of 19.
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1: Good morning, I'm Rick Lowes. Prime Minister Mark Carney says Canada is turning our ambition into reality by working together on major projects, trades, and investments. He opened the inaugural Canada's Investment Summit in Toronto, telling the audience of premiers, global investment, and business leaders that these acts of solidarity are proving together we can give ourselves far more than anyone can take away.
2: And these acts of solidarity are making a statement to the world that this is a new, powerful, and confident, united Canada.
1: Carney reiterates we have what the world wants: energy, resources, talent, technology, and capital. But he also says the greatest strength Canadians have is something that can't be found on any balance sheet: trust. The PM says the summit has brought the world's largest investors, managing over $120 trillion in assets, to our shop window. A new analysis says provincial economies are poised for growth despite tariff turbulence. Signal 49 Research says hiring activity has increased and there are growing signs businesses are becoming more confident in investment plans. They say Ontario is one of the provinces hardest hit by the U.S. tariffs, but it is well positioned for a recovery with a strengthening housing market and more predictable trade landscape that should support renewed hiring in the coming years. Officials say the stagnant economic backdrop has also caused households to spend cautiously. They say GDP growth of 0.2% is forecast this year in Ontario. The OPP partnered up with Ontario Parks and the Ministry of Natural Resources and Forestry Enforcement Officers for a traffic initiative at Algonquin Park. Over the course of one day earlier this month, 417 vehicles were checked. The focus was on traffic safety, vehicle compliance, and education to ensure motorists were operating safely and responsibly within the park. Charges were laid under the Liquor License and Control Act, Highway Traffic Act, and through commercial motor vehicle inspections. Officials say joint initiatives help promote compliance with provincial legislation and support a safe and enjoyable experience for visitors to Ontario's provincial parks. And the Empty Bowls fundraisers for the Four Seas Food Bank and Search Community Services is taking place this Saturday, September 19th at the Halliburton Legion. And tickets are still available for both lunch and dinner online at halliburtonlegion.com/events. Organizers for the event, where you get to take home a custom-made bowl from local potters and sample soups created by local chefs, hope to make this the best empty bowls yet and show Search and the Four Seas Food Bank how much support they have in this community and to carry on the fight against food insecurity in Halliburton.
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1: 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Toronto Blue Jays' Vladimir Guerrero Jr. hit his first home run at the Rogers Center this season as the Blue Jays thumped the Baltimore Orioles 8-1 yesterday to remain one game back of Cleveland for the final AL wildcard spot. And in the NFL late game yesterday, the New York Giants opened their season by beating the Dallas Cowboys 28-20.
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95 Moose FM. I used to wear jeans. 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I had long shaggy hair. It's cut short and slicked back.

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David Wilcox in Downtown Came Uptown, Halliburton's biggest variety, 93.5. The Moose, a gorgeous Monday morning in the Halliburton Highlands. Could be a little bit warmer, but 16 will be the high today. UV is moderate at 5. And listen, this morning it's Veterans Decoration Day at St. Anthony's Cemetery. Opening ceremonies start at 10 at St. Anthony's with music provided by Gord Kidd. And then light refreshments will be served after the ceremony. So again, that starts at 10 o'clock this morning at St. Anthony's here in Halliburton. Right now, here's Our Lady Peace and Clumsy on 93.5 The Moose.

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5: Checking the forecast from Environment Canada. We'll see a mix of sun and cloud in Halliburton County today as the high gets up to 16 and the UV is moderate at 5. Clear skies this evening, but clouds do roll in through the overnight as the low drops to plus 5. Tomorrow looks cloudy with a chance of showers and a high of 17. Wednesday, a mix of sun and cloud with a high of 24. Thursday looks cloudy with chance of showers and a high of 22. And Friday, a sun-cloud mix with a high of 19. 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
10: Checking the forecast from Environment Canada. We'll see a mix of sun and cloud in Halliburton County. Today as the high gets up to 16 and the UV is moderate at 5. Clear skies this evening, but clouds do roll in through the overnight as the low drops to plus 5. Tomorrow looks cloudy with a chance of showers and a high of 17. Wednesday, a mix of sun and cloud with a high of 24. Thursday looks cloudy with chance of showers and a high of 22. And Friday, a sun cloud mix with a high of 19. And listen, this Thursday night, it's the annual Take Back the Night event happening in Minden. It's happening from 5 to 7 p.m. Folks are asked to meet at the Canadian Tire at 92 Water Street there on the lawn. They're going to have a few minutes of banner making, some speakers, and then you do the Riverwalk. Again, that's happening Thursday, September 17th in Minden. Right now, here's Sublime and Santa Rita on 93.5 The Moose.

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1: Right about now. The Funk Soul Brother. Check it out now. The Funk Soul Brother.

Yeah, that's Fatboy Slim and the Rockefeller Skank on Halliburton's Biggest Variety, 93.5 The Moose. Beautiful Monday morning. We're looking at a mix, sun and cloud in the Highlands stays. We get up to a high of 16. And hey, listen, coming up this Saturday, it is the, I think it's the third annual Empty Bowls fundraiser for the Search Community Services and Four Seas Food Bank here in Halliburton. And there are still some tickets available. This is a great event. This is where local potters design and make bowls, and then they get chefs from restaurants around the community, or chefs, and they make soup, and then you take your bowl and you get soup, and it's all, yeah, you get to keep the bowl and all that kind of stuff, and it's a great fundraiser for the food bank and the Four Seas and all that kind of stuff. 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First year, I think there was 150 people that went out. Last year, there was 300. So this year, they're trying to get it all sold out again. 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
4: Moose weather for Halliburton.
5: We'll see a mix of sun and cloud in Halliburton County today as the high gets up to 16. The UV's moderate at 5. Clear skies this evening, but we will see some clouds roll in through the overnight as the low drops to 5. Tomorrow, cloudy, chance of showers and a high of 17. Wednesday, we're in for a mix of sun and cloud and a high of 24. Thursday looks cloudy with a chance of showers and a high of 22. And Friday, a sun cloud mix with a high of 19. 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It's happening at Lakeside Baptist Church here in Halliburton from 7 to 9 p.m. Admission is free, and they are going to take an offering with all proceeds going to support the work of the Pregnancy Care and Family Support Center in Halliburton. 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
1: We'll see a mix of sun and cloud in Halliburton County. Today as the high gets up to 16, the UV's moderate at 5. Clear skies this evening, but we will see some clouds roll in through the overnight as the low drops to 5. Tomorrow, cloudy, chance of showers and a high of 17. Wednesday, we're in for a mix of sun and cloud and a high of 24. Thursday looks cloudy with a chance of showers and a high of 22. And Friday, a sun-cloud mix with a high of 19. And what's going on in the world of sports tonight? Well, the Blue Jays open another crucial series, this time against the Tigers. First pitch scheduled for 7:07 tonight. Jose Soriano starts for the Jays. And we've got the first Monday Nighter of the year in the NFL. The Denver Broncos are in Kansas City to take on the Chiefs. Kickoff there is at 8:15. Right now, here's the Tragically Hip, and New Orleans is sinking on 93.5 The Moose.

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1: All right.

0: That's Richard Marks and Satisfied, 93.5 The Moose. A mix, sun and cloud in the Highlands today. We get up to a high of 16. Hey, listen, coming up on Saturday morning, it's the Kin Mountain District Health Center's 28th annual Journey for Health. It goes from 9 in the morning till 12 noon at the Austin Sawmill Heritage Park. You can walk, jog, or bike the rail trail. You can start your morning off with breakfast, a Lions Club pancake breakfast. It'll be fun for the kids with face painting and balloon animals. They're going to have health and wellness booths. There'll be a book sale being put on by the Friends of the Library. And it's going to be a whole lot of fun. And they're raising money for a great cause. So check it out. If you want more info, kdhc.ca. Now here's the Matthew Good Band and Hello Time Bomb on 93.5 The Moose.
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8: Loose Weather for Halliburton.
9: We'll see a mix of sun and cloud in Halliburton County. Today as the high gets up to 16, the UV's moderate at 5. Clear skies this evening, but we will see some clouds roll in through the overnight as the low drops to 5. Tomorrow, cloudy, chance of showers and a high of 17. Wednesday, we're in for a mix of sun and cloud and a high of 24. Thursday looks cloudy with a chance of showers and a high of 22. And Friday, a sun-cloud mix with a high of 19.
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1: We'll see a mix of sun and cloud in Haliburton County today as the high gets up to 16. The UV's moderate at 5. Clear skies this evening, but we will see some clouds roll in through the overnight as the low drops to 5. Tomorrow, cloudy, chance of showers and a high of 17. Wednesday, we're in for a mix of sun and cloud and a high of 24. Thursday looks cloudy with a chance of showers and a high of 22. And Friday, a sun-cloud mix with a high of 19. And we are coming up to the noon hour in just a few minutes. We're going to have your local, national, and international headlines and our new news. Right now, though, here's Gino Vannelli and Black Cars on 93.5 The Moose.

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1: Good afternoon, I'm Rick Lowe. Zoom fraud is the latest scam circulating the region, and police are advising people to be vigilant. Investigators say earlier this month, a resident had money nearly stolen from their online banking account through a Zoom meeting. According to police, the resident received an inquiry through Realtor.ca from someone impersonating a prospective client. After an email exchange, they arranged a Zoom meeting. The fraudster allegedly claimed there were audio issues and instructed the resident to join through another Zoom link, along with a file for the resident to download. Shortly after, police say the resident received notifications from their bank warning of unauthorized transactions. Police say they think the alternate link and file provided the scammer with the access to the resident's computer and online accounts. The OPP is urging the public to be extra cautious when clicking on hyperlinks and downloading unknown files to their devices. Anyone who believes they've been a target of fraud is encouraged to contact police and their bank immediately. Prime Minister Mark Carney says Canada is turning our ambition into reality by working together on major projects, trades, and investments. He opened the inaugural Canada's Investment Summit in Toronto, telling the audience of premiers, global investment, and business leaders that these acts of solidarity are proving together we can give ourselves far more than anyone can take away.
2: And these acts of solidarity are making a statement to the world that this is a new, powerful, and confident United Canada.
1: Carney reiterates we have what the world wants: energy, resources, talent, technology, and capital. But he also says the greatest strength Canadians have is something that can't be found on any balance sheet: trust. The PM says the summit has brought the world's largest investors, managing over $120 trillion in assets, to our shop window. A new analysis says provincial economies are poised for growth despite tariff turbulence. Signal 49 Research says hiring activity has increased and there are growing signs businesses are becoming more confident in investment plans. They say Ontario is one of the provinces hardest hit by the U.S. tariffs, but it is well positioned for a recovery with a strengthening housing market and more predictable trade landscape that should support renewed hiring in the coming years. Officials say the stagnant economic backdrop has also caused households to spend cautiously. They say GDP growth of 0.2% is forecast this year in Ontario. And the Empty Bowls fundraisers for the Four Seas Food Bank and Search Community Services is taking place this Saturday, September 19th at the Halliburton Legion. And tickets are still available for both lunch and dinner online at HalliburtonLegion.com/events. Organizers for the event, where you get to take home a custom-made bowl from local potters and sample soups created by local chefs, hope to make this the best empty bowls yet and show Search and the Four Seas Food Bank how much support they have in this community and to carry on the fight against food insecurity in Halliburton. Moose FM Sports. The Toronto Blue Jays open a series tonight at home against the Detroit Tigers. Jose Soriano starts for the Jays. First pitch scheduled for 7:07. And the NFL's first Monday nighter of the season goes tonight in Kansas City when the Chiefs host the Denver Broncos. Kickoff is scheduled for 8:15.
0: Moose weather for Halliburton.
1: We'll see a mix of sun and cloud in Halliburton County. Today as the high gets up to 16, the UV's moderate at 5. Clear skies this evening, but we will see some clouds roll in through the overnight as the low drops to 5. Tomorrow, cloudy, chance of showers and a high of 17. Wednesday, we're in for a mix of sun and cloud and a high of 24. Thursday looks cloudy with a chance of showers and a high of 22. And Friday, a sun cloud mix with a high of 19.
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5: Moose weather for Halliburton.
6: We'll see a mix of sun and cloud in Halliburton County today as the high gets up to 16. The UV's moderate at 5. Clear skies this evening, but we will see some clouds roll in through the overnight as the low drops to 5. Tomorrow, cloudy, chance of showers and a high of 17. Wednesday, we're in for a mix of sun and cloud and a high of 24. Thursday looks cloudy with a chance of showers and a high of 22. And Friday, a sun-cloud mix with a high of 19.
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3: Moose weather for Halliburton.
4: We'll see a mix of sun and cloud in Halliburton County today as the high gets up to 16. The UV's moderate at 5. Clear skies this evening, but we will see some clouds roll in through the overnight as the low drops to 5. Tomorrow, cloudy, chance of showers and a high of 17. Wednesday, we're in for a mix of sun and cloud and a high of 24. Thursday looks cloudy with a chance of showers and a high of 22. And Friday, a sun-cloud mix with a high of 19.

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6: We'll see a mix of sun and cloud in Halliburton County today as the high gets up to 16. The UV's moderate at 5. Clear skies this evening, but we will see some clouds roll in through the overnight as the low drops to 5. Tomorrow, cloudy, chance of showers and a high of 17. Wednesday, we're in for a mix of sun and cloud and a high of 24. Thursday looks cloudy with a chance of showers and a high of 22. And Friday, a sun-cloud mix with a high of 19.
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4: Moose weather for Halliburton.
1: We'll see a mix of sun and cloud in Halliburton County. Today as the high gets up to 16, the UV's moderate at 5. Clear skies this evening, but we will see some clouds roll in through the overnight as the low drops to 5. Tomorrow, cloudy, chance of showers and a high of 17. Wednesday, we're in for a mix of sun and cloud and a high of 24. Thursday looks cloudy with a chance of showers and a high of 22. And Friday, a sun-cloud mix with a high of 19.
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2: We'll see a mix of sun and cloud in Halliburton County. Today as the high gets up to 16, the UV's moderate at 5. Clear skies this evening, but we will see some clouds roll in through the overnight as the low drops to 5. Tomorrow, cloudy, chance of showers and a high of 17. Wednesday, we're in for a mix of sun and cloud and a high of 24. Thursday looks cloudy with a chance of showers and a high of 22. And Friday, a sun-cloud mix with a high of 19. 93.5 Moose FM.

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7: Moose weather for Halliburton.
1: We'll see a mix of sun and cloud in Halliburton County. Today as the high gets up to 16, the UV's moderate at 5. Clear skies this evening, but we will see some clouds roll in through the overnight as the low drops to 5. Tomorrow, cloudy, chance of showers and a high of 17. Wednesday, we're in for a mix of sun and cloud and a high of 24. Thursday looks cloudy with a chance of showers and a high of 22. And Friday, a sun cloud mix with a high of 19.
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8: We'll see a mix of sun and cloud in Halliburton County. Today as the high gets up to 16, the UV's moderate at 5. Clear skies this evening, but we will see some clouds roll in through the overnight as the low drops to 5. Tomorrow, cloudy, chance of showers and a high of 17. Wednesday, we're in for a mix of sun and cloud and a high of 24. Thursday looks cloudy with a chance of showers and a high of 22. And Friday, a sun-cloud mix with a high of 19.
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1: We'll see a mix of sun and cloud in Halliburton County. Today as the high gets up to 16, the UV's moderate at 5. Clear skies this evening, but we will see some clouds roll in through the overnight as the low drops to 5. Tomorrow, cloudy, chance of showers and a high of 17. Wednesday, we're in for a mix of sun and cloud and a high of 24. Thursday looks cloudy with a chance of showers and a high of 22. And Friday, a sun cloud mix with a high of 19.
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1: Good afternoon, I am Mauricio Prado. Halliburton Rotary is asking the community to reach for the sky. Officials say there's still more work to do at the Skyland Park, and they're asking the community to pitch it and make it happen. According to Rotary officials, after 3 years of work in the park, the transformation of one of Halliburton's most popular outdoor destinations is well underway. The five-year project, which is expected to be completed next year, is creating a more accessible, attractive, and welcoming park for local residents and visitors. Officials say to complete the project, Rotary has launched a Reach for the Sky fundraiser. Funds raised will help put the finishing touches on the project, including improvements to the viewing platform, landscaping, picnic tables, and more. For more information, including how to donate, visit MyHalliburtonNow.com. Two playgrounds in Algonquin Highlands will be temporarily unavailable this week. According to township officials, maintenance staff will be completing work on the playground at Hall Lake's Elvins Johnson Park tomorrow and on the playground of Stanhope Park on North Shore Road on Wednesday. Officials say portions of the playground will be unavailable while the work is being completed. The OPP is investigating reports of fraudsters posing as customer service representatives from major phone companies. Police say victims may receive phone calls or emails offering account discounts, free phones, or special promotions. According to police, in one reported incident, a victim was convinced to return a newly delivered phone using a prepaid shipping label. The victim later learned the return information was not associated with their phone company, and the label had been provided by a fraudster. Police are urging the public to be cautious of unsolicited calls, offering discounts, upgrades, or free devices. Anyone who suspects they have been victim of fraud is asked to contact the OPP or Canadian Anti-Fraud Center.
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2: 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The Toronto Blue Jays open a series tonight at home against the Detroit Tigers. Jose Soriano starts for the Jays. First pitch scheduled for 7:07. And the NFL's first Monday Nighter of the season goes tonight in Kansas City when the Chiefs host the Denver Broncos. Kickoff is scheduled for 8:15.
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2: We'll see clear skies this evening in Halliburton County. It will become partly cloudy through the overnight. Could see some fog patches develop as well as the low drops to 5. Tomorrow looks cloudy with a chance of showers and a high of 17. Wednesday, a sun cloud mix with a high of 24. Thursday looks cloudy with a chance of showers and a high of 22. And Friday, a mix of sun and cloud with a high of 19.
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0: Moose weather for Halliburton.
5: We'll see clear skies this evening in Halliburton County. It will become partly cloudy through the overnight. Could see some fog patches develop as well as the low drops to 5. Tomorrow looks cloudy with a chance of showers and a high of 17. Wednesday, a sun-cloud mix with a high of 24. Thursday looks cloudy with a chance of showers and a high of 22. And Friday, a mix of sun and cloud with a high of 19.
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street, but not the freeway. 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
2: Moose weather for Halliburton.
3: We'll see clear skies this evening in Halliburton County. It will become partly cloudy through the overnight. Could see some fog patches develop as well as the low drops to 5. Tomorrow looks cloudy with a chance of showers and a high of 17. Wednesday, a sun cloud mix with a high of 24. Thursday looks cloudy with a chance of showers and a high of 22. And Friday, a mix of sun and cloud with a high of 19.
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1: Good afternoon, I am Mauricio Prado. Halliburton Rotary is asking the community to reach for the sky. Officials say there's still more work to do at the Skyland Park, and they're asking the community to pitch it and make it happen. According to Rotary officials, after 3 years of work in the park, the transformation of one of Halliburton's most popular outdoor destinations is well underway. The five-year project, which is expected to be completed next year, is creating a more accessible, attractive, and welcoming park for local residents and visitors. Officials say to complete the project, Rotary has launched a Reach for the Sky fundraiser. Funds raised will help put the finishing touches on the project, including improvements to the viewing platform, landscaping, picnic tables, and more. For more information, including how to donate, visit MyHalliburtonNow.com. Two playgrounds in Algonquin Highlands will be temporarily unavailable this week. According to township officials, maintenance staff will be completing work on the playground at Hall Lake's Elvins Johnson Park tomorrow and on the playground of Stanhope Park on North Shore Road on Wednesday. Officials say portions of the playground will be unavailable while the work is being completed. The OPP is investigating reports of fraudsters posing as customer service representatives from major phone companies. Police say victims may receive phone calls or emails offering account discounts, free phones, or special promotions. According to police, in one reported incident, a victim was convinced to return a newly delivered phone using a prepaid shipping label. The victim later learned the return information was not associated with their phone company, and the label had been provided by a fraudster. Police are urging the public to be cautious of unsolicited calls, offering discounts, upgrades, or free devices. Anyone who suspects they have been victim of fraud is asked to contact the OPP or Canadian Anti-Fraud Center.
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2: 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The Toronto Blue Jays open a series tonight at home against the Detroit Tigers. Jose Soriano starts for the Jays. First pitch scheduled for 7:07. And the NFL's first Monday Nighter of the season goes tonight in Kansas City when the Chiefs host the Denver Broncos. Kickoff is scheduled for 8:15.
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2: We'll see clear skies this evening in Halliburton County. It will become partly cloudy through the overnight. Could see some fog patches develop as well as the low drops to 5. Tomorrow looks cloudy with a chance of showers and a high of 17. Wednesday, a sun-cloud mix with a high of 24. Thursday looks cloudy with a chance of showers and a high of 22. And Friday, a mix of sun and cloud with a high of 19.
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7: We'll see clear skies this evening in Halliburton County. It will become partly cloudy through the overnight. Could see some fog patches develop as well as the low drops to 5. Tomorrow looks cloudy with a chance of showers and a high of 17. Wednesday, a sun-cloud mix with a high of 24. Thursday looks cloudy with a chance of showers and a high of 22. And Friday, a mix of sun and cloud with a high of 19.
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4: We'll see clear skies this evening in Halliburton County. It will become partly cloudy through the overnight. Could see some fog patches develop as well as the low drops to 5. Tomorrow looks cloudy with a chance of showers and a high of 17. Wednesday, a sun cloud mix with a high of 24. Thursday looks cloudy with a chance of showers and a high of 22. And Friday, a mix of sun and cloud with a high of 19.
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righteous. Sister Cena says funky. How was I?

and stuck around.

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0: None of us knows what they'll be when they grow up.
1: Good thing they'll have the tools to succeed.
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7: We'll see clear skies this evening in Halliburton County. It will become partly cloudy through the overnight. Could see some fog patches develop as well as the low drops to 5. Tomorrow looks cloudy with a chance of showers and a high of 17. Wednesday, a sun-cloud mix with a high of 24. Thursday looks cloudy with a chance of showers and a high of 22. And Friday, a mix of sun and cloud with a high of 19.
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1: We'll see clear skies this evening in Halliburton County. It will become partly cloudy through the overnight. Could see some fog patches develop as well as the low drops to 5. Tomorrow looks cloudy with a chance of showers and a high of 17. Wednesday, a sun cloud mix with a high of 24. Thursday looks cloudy with a chance of showers and a high of 22. And Friday, a mix of sun and cloud with a high of 19.
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0: Moose weather for Halliburton.
5: We'll see clear skies this evening in Halliburton County. It will become partly cloudy through the overnight. Could see some fog patches develop as well as the low drops to 5. Tomorrow looks cloudy with a chance of showers and a high of 17. Wednesday, a sun cloud mix with a high of 24. Thursday looks cloudy with a chance of showers and a high of 22. And Friday, a mix of sun and cloud with a high of 19.
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6: Moose weather for Halliburton.
7: We'll see clear skies this evening in Halliburton County. It will become partly cloudy through the overnight. Could see some fog patches develop as well as the low drops to 5. Tomorrow looks cloudy with a chance of showers and a high of 17. Wednesday, a sun-cloud mix with a high of 24. Thursday looks cloudy with a chance of showers and a high of 22. And Friday, a mix of sun and cloud with a high of 19.
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8: 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You know you drive me up a wall the way you make good. Nasty tricks you pull. Seems like we're making up more than we're making love. And it always seems you got something on your mind other than me.